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5: Lows level off around 50 tonight under partly cloudy skies. Winds out of the south, 8 to 15 miles per hour. Sunshine mixed with clouds at times. Tomorrow, daytime highs approaching 70. Tomorrow night, 47. High of 63 Wednesday under sunny skies. 61 Thursday. And that's your forecast. I'm weatherology meteorologist Paul Frombly. Get the latest weather updates online at MinnesotaDailyWeather.com. Currently, it's 53 degrees.

0: That is Megan Maroney's new one. It's called Medicine on Taste of Country Nights. It's Evan Paul here with you. And I'm pretty proud of myself. I actually did my own DIY project with my kids. So I got some of those Halloween trick-or-treat buckets, you know, the orange ones, little cheap ones. And I filled two of them up with concrete. And then right when it was about to dry, I put like a metal hook in it, like at the top. And then I let it dry for like a day and then cut the bucket away from the concrete. And boom, concrete pumpkins. We painted them black and orange, and now they're on the front doorstep. And it was just a cool project to do with the kids. And this is coming from a guy that normally can't do anything right. All right, coming up next, I've got Luke Bryan's latest. Also, a new track from Ian Munsick called Love is Blind. That's coming up on Taste of Country Nights.
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22: Lows level off around 50 tonight under partly cloudy skies. Winds out of the south, 8 to 15 miles per hour. Sunshine mixed with clouds at times. Tomorrow, daytime highs approaching 70. Tomorrow night, 47. High of 63 Wednesday under sunny skies. 61 Thursday. And that's your forecast. I'm weatherology meteorologist Paul Frobley. Get the latest weather updates online at MinnesotaDailyWeather.com. Currently, it's 53 degrees.

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2: Mainly clear skies tonight with a low of 47. South winds 8 to 15 miles per hour. Lots of sunshine again tomorrow. High of 70. Tomorrow night, 47. Highs level off around 63. Wednesday, under clear skies. 61 Thursday. And that's your forecast. I'm weatherology meteorologist Paul Frombly. Get the latest weather updates online at MinnesotaDailyWeather.com. Right now, 51.

0: new country there from Jelly Roll. That one's called Hands Up on Taste of Country Nights. What's happening with you? It's Evan Paul talking to you through the radio. Let's get a look at what's trending in country music news at tasteofcountry.com. In a recent interview, Kenny Chesney acknowledged that Eric Church does not need to open for him on his upcoming tour in 2027. He said that Eric isn't doing it for the money. He's not doing it for the fans. He's doing it for the love of music. Kenny Chesney said he's pretty convinced that Eric Church wouldn't open for anyone else except for him. The two are good buddies. They played on a couple tours together previously. You can check everything out about Eric Church and Kenny Chesney at tasteofcountry.com.
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19: Mainly clear skies tonight with a low of 47. South winds 8 to 15 miles per hour. Lots of sunshine again tomorrow. High of 70. Tomorrow night, 47. Highs level off around 63. Wednesday, under clear skies. 61 Thursday. And that's your forecast. I'm weatherology meteorologist Paul Frombly. Get the latest weather updates online at MinnesotaDailyWeather.com. 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
10: Mainly clear skies tonight with a low of 47. South winds 8 to 15 miles per hour. Lots of sunshine again tomorrow. High of 70. Tomorrow night, 47. Highs level off around 63. Wednesday, under clear skies. 61 Thursday. And that's your forecast. I'm weatherology meteorologist Paul Frombly. Get the latest weather updates online at MinnesotaDailyWeather.com. 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

0: New country there. That's Caroline Jones, You're It For Me, Honey, on Taste of Country Nights.
1: I was wanting to see if there was a chance that you could shout out my friend who is going to get induced today for her second child, and she's on the way to the hospital right now. We're rooting for her, and we can't wait to meet her baby.
0: Oh, that's so sweet. That's got to be a crazy feeling, driving to the hospital, not in labor, but knowing you're about to give birth. Good luck, Chelsea. We're rooting for you. Coming up next, we'll kick things off with something Chelsea will probably be doing after she gives birth. Get to drinking. Zach John King on Taste of Country Nights coming up.
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1: Mainly clear skies tonight with a low of 47. South winds 8 to 15 miles per hour. Lots of sunshine again tomorrow. High of 70. Tomorrow night, 47. Highs level off around 63. Wednesday, under clear skies. 61 Thursday. And that's your forecast. I'm weatherology meteorologist Paul Frombly. Get the latest weather updates online at MinnesotaDailyWeather.com. Right now, 50.

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9: Mainly clear skies tonight with a low of 47. South winds 8 to 15 miles per hour. Lots of sunshine again tomorrow. High of 70. Tomorrow night, 47. Highs level off around 63. Wednesday, under clear skies. 61 Thursday. And that's your forecast. I'm weatherology meteorologist Paul Frombly. Get the latest weather updates online at MinnesotaDailyWeather.com. Right now, 50.

0: New country from Graylin James. That one is called Water at a Wedding. Graylin James is going to be opening up for Kenny Chesney on his tour in 2027, along with Eric Church. And that's what we're talking about. Let's see what's going on in country music news at tasteofcountry.com. In a recent interview, Kenny Chesney acknowledged that Eric Church does not need to open for him on his upcoming tour in 2027. He said that Eric isn't doing it for the money. He's not doing it for the fans. He's doing it for the love of music. Kenny Chesney said he's pretty convinced that Eric Church wouldn't open for anyone else except for him. The two are good buddies. They played on a couple tours together previously. You can check everything out about Eric Church and Kenny Chesney at tasteofcountry.com.
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14: Mainly clear skies tonight with a low of 47. South winds 8 to 15 miles per hour. Lots of sunshine again tomorrow. High of 70. Tomorrow night, 47. Highs level off around 63. Wednesday, under clear skies. 61 Thursday. And that's your forecast. I'm weatherology meteorologist Paul Frombly. Get the latest weather updates online at MinnesotaDailyWeather.com. Right now, 50.

0: New country there from Ashley Cook. That one is called Baby Blues on Taste of Country Nights. I want to remind you, we got a lot of stuff coming up on the show in October. In the next couple of weeks, we're getting you and a guest qualified to fly to Nashville for free, stay in a hotel for a couple nights, and check out Kenny Chesney for free. The Kenny Chesney No Shoes Nashville giveaway is going to be coming up later on in October. Keep it here. We've always got the best free stuff to give you. I promise I'm all about giving you free stuff to listen to the show. Coming up next, we'll kick things off with Darius Rucker. Hang on. This is Taste of Country Nights.
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0: New country there. That's Cole Goodwin. It's called Howdy on Taste of Country Nights. Well, we ain't saying howdy. We're saying goodbye. Sayonara. See you tomorrow. If you're off at midnight, good news. Let's hit the door together, man. Coming up next as you're walking out, Zach Topp. I got South of Sanity on the way. And Blake Shelton, Chase Matthew coming up as well. Have a great night. You can follow me on social media at Evan Paul on Air.
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26: Mainly clear skies tonight with a low of 47. South winds 8 to 15 miles per hour. Lots of sunshine again tomorrow. High of 70. Tomorrow night, 47. Highs level off around 63. Wednesday, under clear skies. 61 Thursday. And that's your forecast. I'm weatherology meteorologist Paul Frombly. Get the latest weather updates online at MinnesotaDailyWeather.com. Right now, 49.

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1: Grace Benway and Thomas DeCourcy had their dream wedding, but it wasn't at a church or a fancy venue. 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Dan got to walk his daughter down the aisle and celebrate with a couple. He praised his new son-in-law and called it one of the most meaningful moments of his whole life.
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9: 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Dallas is looking for back-to-back wins following last week's second-half comeback victory over the Texans. 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
16: Mainly clear overnight with lows around 47. South winds 8 to 15 miles per hour. Highs around 70 Tuesday, mainly sunny. Tuesday night, lows level off around 47. Bright sunshine Wednesday with a high of 63. 61 Thursday.

0: News from Nashville's Music Row. It's Ann Hudson.
1: So Lady A's Charles Kelly is opening up about his health. He and his wife, Cassie, revealed last week that he's been diagnosed with multiple myeloma, a form of blood cancer. Charles shared how doctors discovered it.
2: I had this couple of random rib fractures that happened, which sparked my doctor into having me do several different blood tests. One of the last blood tests we did, they found a blood cancer in there called multiple myeloma.
1: Charles says he feels hopeful, pointing to advances in treatment. He also says a friend going through the same diagnosis has helped him feel less alone. So Miranda Lambert's new album called Crisco is out now, and her release celebration is coming to your screen. Her sold-out show at Nashville's newest venue, The Truth, was recorded last Thursday, so you can actually watch it on Wednesday at 9 Eastern, 8 Central on Amazon Music, Prime Video, and on Twitch. She performs new songs and familiar hits with a 12-piece string section, and tomorrow night, Miranda brings the celebration home to Texas with a show at Billy Bob's in Fort Worth.
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11: Mainly clear overnight with lows around 47. South winds 8 to 15 miles per hour. Highs around 70 Tuesday, mainly sunny. Tuesday night, lows level off around 47. Bright sunshine Wednesday with a high of 63. 61 Thursday. That's your forecast. I'm weatherology meteorologist Paul Trombley. Get the latest weather updates online at minnesotadailyweather.com. Currently, it's 49 degrees.
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10: Lows dip down to about 47 overnight under partly cloudy skies, southerly winds 8 to 15 miles per hour. Sunshine mixed with clouds at times again Tuesday. Daytime highs approaching 70. Lows dip down to about 47 Tuesday night, mainly clear skies. That's your forecast. I'm weatherology meteorologist Paul Trombley. Get the latest weather updates online at MinnesotaDailyWeather.com. Currently 49.
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2: An Oklahoma man named Jason Weiss allegedly went cruising through a Midwest city neighborhood after midnight on an electric scooter naked as the day he was born. Police say the 44-year-old ran and hid when officers tried to stop him, but they caught him anyway. Wise reportedly explained that he was bored and drunk and now faces public indecency and obstruction charges. Apparently, putting on pants never made his list of things to do. Shoot.
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16: Lows dip down to about 47 overnight under partly cloudy skies, southerly winds 8 to 15 miles per hour. Sunshine mixed with clouds at times again Tuesday. Daytime highs approaching 70. Lows dip down to about 47 Tuesday night, mainly clear skies. That's your forecast. I'm weatherology meteorologist Paul Trombley. Get the latest weather updates online at minnesotadailyweather.com. Currently 49.
0: Thanks for being here on After Midnight with Granger Smith.

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1: Lows dip down to about 47 overnight under partly cloudy skies. Southerly winds 8 to 15 miles per hour. Sunshine mixed with clouds at times again Tuesday. Daytime highs approaching 70. Lows dip down to about 47 Tuesday night. Mainly clear skies. That's your forecast. I'm weatherology meteorologist Paul Trombley. Get the latest weather updates online at minnesotadailyweather.com. Currently, it's 48 degrees.
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asking this question for the topic of the hour. What scares you? Call me. We'll talk in two songs. 866-607-8383.

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2: Lows level off around 47 overnight under partly cloudy skies. Winds out of the south, 8 to 15 miles per hour. Sunshine mixed with clouds at times again Tuesday. Daytime highs approaching 71. Mainly clear Tuesday night. Lows level off around 44. That's your forecast. I'm weatherology meteorologist Paul Trombley. Get the latest weather updates online at MinnesotaDailyWeather.com. Right now, 47.

0: It's time for Earl Dibbles and Dumb Criminals on After Midnight.
1: A hangry California woman was arrested after pulling a gun on fast food employees over missing French fries. When asked to resolve the issue inside her receipt, the woman reportedly threatened staff, claimed she had a loaded pistol in her purse, which her 9-year-old daughter was holding. Officers arrived, secured the firearm, and arrested the woman for criminal threats with child endangerment. I wonder if she got them fries, though. Dumb.
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13: Lows level off around 47 overnight under partly cloudy skies. Winds out of the south, 8 to 15 miles per hour. Sunshine mixed with clouds at times again Tuesday. Daytime highs approaching 71. Mainly clear Tuesday night. Lows level off around 44. That's your forecast. I'm weatherology meteorologist Paul Trombley. Get the latest weather updates online at MinnesotaDailyWeather.com. Right now, 47.

And this is what After Midnight sounds like. Thanks for staying up on After Midnight with Granger Smith.

0: Could you use a story that'll make you smile? 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
1: Grace Benway and Thomas DeCourcy had their dream wedding, but it wasn't at a church or a fancy venue. It happened inside Northwest Community Hospital in Illinois, so Grace's dad, Dan, who's battling stage 4 pancreatic cancer, could be there. 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Dan got to walk his daughter down the aisle and celebrate with the couple. He praised his new son-in-law and called it one of the most meaningful moments of his whole life.
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13: Lows dip down to about 46 overnight under partly cloudy skies. Winds out of the south, 5 to 10 miles per hour. Sunshine mixed with clouds at times again Tuesday. Daytime highs approaching 71. Lows dip down to about 44 Tuesday night, mainly clear skies. That's your forecast. I'm weatherology meteorologist Paul Trombley. Get the latest weather updates online at MinnesotaDailyWeather.com. Currently 46.

and the things I heard. It was harder times and longer days, 5 miles of school uphill both ways. We were cane switch rays, a dirt floor poor. Of course, that was back before the war. 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
1: Hey, girl. Oh, now. You know you got everybody looking.

0: Ann Hudson coming in with the latest Nashville updates. And what do you have for us today?
1: Oh my gosh, this is such scary, heartbreaking news. Granger, did you see the announcement from Lady A? I've got the story coming up in your Nashville news next.

0: news from Nashville's Music Row. It's Ann Hudson.
1: So Lady A's Charles Kelly is opening up about his health. He and his wife, Cassie, revealed last week that he's been diagnosed with multiple myeloma, a form of blood cancer. Charles shared how doctors discovered it.
2: I had this couple of random rib fractures that happened, which sparked my doctor into having me do several different blood tests. One of the last blood tests we did, they found a blood cancer in there called multiple myeloma.
1: Charles says he feels hopeful, pointing to advances in treatment. He also says a friend going through the same diagnosis has helped him feel less alone. So Miranda Lambert's new album called Crisco is out now, and her release celebration is coming to your screen. Her sold-out show at Nashville's newest venue, The Truth, was recorded last Thursday, so you can actually watch it on Wednesday at 9 Eastern, 8 Central on Amazon Music, Prime Video, and on Twitch. She performs new songs and familiar hits with a 12-piece string section, and tomorrow night, Miranda brings the celebration home to Texas with a show at Billy Bob's in Fort Worth.
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7: 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Chase Brisco up high. 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
14: Lows dip down to about 46. Overnight, under partly cloudy skies, winds out of the south, 5 to 10 miles per hour. Sunshine mixed with clouds at times again Tuesday. Daytime highs approaching 71. Lows dip down to about 44 Tuesday night, mainly clear skies. That's your forecast. I'm weatherology meteorologist Paul Trombley. Get the latest weather updates online at minnesotadailyweather.com. Currently 46.

0: Energy.
1: Morning stretch here, Tuesday morning. It'll be almost 70 degree Tuesday. I like that. Beaver hockey hosting North Dakota Friday night. I'm liking that. Restaurant week for the United Way is here. I'm liking that. Never ending giveaway stuff. I'm liking that. I'm sensing a trend here on this Tuesday. Kick things off with Kenny Chesney. It's Carry On. It is the Morning Stretch. 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

0: Minnesota's All I Country, Babe Country 98.3, Taylor Swift and Sparks Fly. Beaver men's hockey at home Friday night hosting North Dakota. Trip to the Ralph then on Saturday. 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We need the correct color of green in the seats. None of that Kelly green stuff. Six-game weekend here on the Beaver Radio Network. Football's at home. We're tailgating on Saturday. Starting about 11. Women's hockey is in action. They travel to Minnesota. They'll play Maine on Saturday. Gophers then on Sunday. Beaver soccer has senior day. Saturday hosting MSU Moorhead. We'll have that for you, too. Six games this week. 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
3: Fox News, I'm CJ Papa Early. Voting begins today in Indiana, New Mexico, and Wyoming. President Trump rallying voters in Grand Island, Nebraska.
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3: Today, the commander-in-chief visits a defense technology company in Baltimore. Secretary of State Marco Rubio begins a three-nation NATO tour in Iceland. He's also stopping in Greece and Portugal. Trade unions joining a student-led protest across France today. It's called the Day of Mobilization, disrupting up to 1,800 schools. They're angry over understaffing, overcrowded classrooms, and dilapidated buildings. 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
18: 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Leslie Manfred Anderson from Bagley appeared in Polk County Court after being accused of shooting another man in the head during an attempted burglary. Anderson faces multiple felony charges, including attempted murder and assault. The incident took place at a farm in Mentor early in the morning on September 20th. Court records state that the victim, who was shot, had reported a trespasser on his property after reviewing trail camera footage. He and his family arrived to find a building had been broken into. When the victim opened the door, Anderson allegedly emerged with a handgun, pushed him, and shot him. He also reportedly fired at the victim's daughter and wife before they fled in a van and called for help. Anderson claimed in his defense that the victim had stolen tools from him. He admitted to entering the property and breaking in, but denied owning a pistol. He stated he grabbed for the gun during a struggle, leading to the shooting. Evidence linked Anderson to the scene, and he has a hearing scheduled for November 10th. He is currently free on bond. 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
20: Lots of sunshine and fairly quiet weather over the next several days. Temperatures remain unseasonably warm early on, but we do have a cool down as a cold front works its way into the area on Wednesday. Taking a closer look at our forecast, lots of sun, high of 70. Tonight's mainly clear, low near 43. And that's your forecast. I'm meteorologist Laura Lockwood. Get the latest weather updates online at MinnesotaDailyWeather.com. Right now, 45.

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0: 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Matt Geiger, String By. 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It's restaurant week for the United Way. Tuesday forecast. And John Morgan up next. It's the morning stretch. We're Babe Country 98. 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
5: Kevin Kugler here from Thursday Night Football on Westwood One. 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
8: Lots of sunshine and fairly quiet weather over the next several days. Temperatures remain unseasonably warm early on, but we do have a cool down as a cold front works its way into the area on Wednesday. Taking a closer look at our forecast, lots of sun, high of 70. Tonight's mainly clear, low near 43. And that's your forecast. I'm meteorologist Laura Lockwood. Get the latest weather updates online at MinnesotaDailyWeather.com. Right now, 45.

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Blue ain't your color. It's the morning stretch. It's Babe Country, 98.3.

0: 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It's the never-ending giveaway. 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
5: Lots of sunshine and fairly quiet weather over the next several days. Temperatures remain unseasonably warm early on, but we do have a cool down as a cold front works its way into the area on Wednesday. Taking a closer look at our forecast. Lots of sun, high of 70. Tonight's mainly clear, low near 43. And that's your forecast. I'm meteorologist Laura Lockwood. Get the latest weather updates online at MinnesotaDailyWeather.com. Right now, 45.
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0: All the country, Big Country 98.3, Kevin Powers and Shaboozy. We move you through this Tuesday morning. 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And once you know it, today is Tuesday. That is why life is better at Lakes.
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4: One time I had a guy, this guy approached me at the airport and he goes, "Hey, you look familiar." And I said, "Yeah, well, you might have seen me in like some movies or on TV or something." He goes, "Nah. What high school did you go to?" And I was like, "East High." And he's like, "Right, yeah," he was equally excited. And I said, "East High," and he goes, "Yeah, yeah, me too." And I said, "Well, I didn't say the state or the city, and it's named after a direction." And he goes, "Did you run track and field?" And I said, "No, I didn't, so maybe it's Chelsea Lady." He goes, "Me neither." "What was your best friend's name?" And I was like, "It was Lloyd," but he goes, "I'm Lloyd." And that's how I reconnected with my best friend from high school.
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2: News. I'm Gian Gelosi. Medical authorities around the globe monitoring a potential plague situation developing in Russia.
3: This comes after the death of a 28-year-old woman who worked in an anti-plague laboratory. Local outlets report that she became infected after a test tube containing the pneumonic plague pathogen broke.
2: That's Fox's Douglas Ader. The WHO and Russian officials say she died of

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4: 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A Native American woman has never served as a governor or in the U.S. Senate. According to a story in the Washington Post, this may change if Deb Haaland wins the New Mexico governorship or if Mary Peltola or Peggy Flanagan win Senate seats. Haaland, Peltola, and Flanagan are among at least 355 Native American candidates participating in various elections this year, predominantly as Democrats, alongside some Republicans like Tom Cole and Josh Burkine. Minnesota communities, schools, and partners can apply for funding to support local transportation projects through a federal program called Transportation Alternatives, managed by the Minnesota Department of Transportation. Applicants are encouraged to submit a letter of intent from now to October 30th before completing the full application. The grant is available for projects such as pedestrian and bicycle facilities, historic preservation, and safe routes to school in 11 northwest Minnesota counties and cities, including Beltrami, Clearwater, Hubbard, Lake of the Woods, Polk, and Roseau. More information can be found on the Minnesota Department of Transportation District 2 webpage. These stories and more at MinnesotaDailyNews.com.
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11: Lots of sunshine and fairly quiet weather over the next several days. Temperatures remain unseasonably warm early on, but we do have a cool down as a cold front works its way into the area on Wednesday. Taking a closer look at our forecast, lots of sun, high of 70. Tonight's mainly clear, low near 43. And that's your forecast. I'm meteorologist Laura Lockwood.

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2: 7:39 here on the Morning Stretch. We'll be up near 70 later on today. 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
2: Elizabeth Shue is 63 today. How is someone from The Karate Kid 63 today? Well, I'm Back to the Future. Amy Jo Johnson, Mighty Morphin Power Rangers, 56. Jeremy Sisto from Law & Order is 52 today. Brett Gelman, Stranger Things, is 50. And Scarlett Byrne, Harry Potter, is 36. Local celebrities this morning, Jess Jennings, happy 12th. And Bella Antonio, happy 7th birthday today. Spin the wheel, see who wins our birthday surprise from the Sugar Shack. Well, that's going to go to Bella. Congratulations. 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Good morning. It is 7:40. It's restaurant week for the United Way.
4: Good morning.
2: Hi, Danae.
4: How are you doing?
2: Good.
4: Good. It is restaurant week.
2: Be better after I fill myself up this week.
4: Right? I know.
2: All sorts of choices.
4: There are. Yesterday I had Lucky Dogs and Rutgers, so I got those two checked off the list. But today is Tuesday. You know, there's different promotions all week that restaurants are doing different things in support of the United Way. But we have Lukens, Harmony, Perkins, Pizza Ranch, Rutgers, Keg and Cork, Slim's, Bemidji Brewing, Pho, Little Caesar, and Blue Oyster all today, Tuesday.
2: That's a lot.
4: It is a lot. I know. I mean, if you want to hit them all up, you sure can. But pick a couple, support the United Way, have some good food.
2: How does the bingo card work?
4: The bingo card. We have a bingo card online, and if you get 5 in a row, any which way, it doesn't matter, come on in and we'll give you a Live United shirt.
2: There is a free space in the middle, isn't there?
4: There is. Four stops.
2: So find another one someplace else on the card and get 5.
4: You sure can.
2: In all seriousness, this is a great way to support our restaurants that are supporting you.
4: Absolutely.
2: It's a win-win.
4: I think so. We raise around $10,000 in this every year, and we have 20 restaurants participating this year, which is up. It continues to grow, which is a great thing. So we're really grateful to the restaurants participating and for the support the community gives to the week.
2: That is a staggering number when you consider that, you know, it's a dollar from every soup or a 10% of pop sales or X percent of this. That all adds up to $10,000.
4: Right. Isn't that amazing?
2: Job well done, restaurant owners.
4: Absolutely. So that's a fun week. We end the week very busy on Saturday with we're coordinating the Blue Ox volunteers for the marathon Friday and Saturday. So if you want to volunteer, we're still looking for volunteers. There's also Coats for the Community.
2: And you don't have to run.
4: No, you do not. You can, you know, work the water station. The Coat for Community Drive is Saturday. If you need some warm gear for your family, that's at First Lutheran Church from 9 to noon and on Saturday. And then also, we've got the Battle of the Badges Saturday afternoon. The fire and police are playing a hockey game, all in support of the United Way. We're really grateful to the Sanford Center and our fire departments and police for coordinating and putting the event on our behalf.
2: Who's working security at the Sanford Center while they're all playing?
4: Right, the Sanford Center.
2: I'm just
4: But Mark will be there doing the in-game announcements. My husband's announcing. He used to hang out kind of with you doing some of that.
2: He's not playing goalie?
4: No, he's not the goalie. He was thinking it'd be fun to auction him off or something, make some more money.
2: Be recruited to be a volunteer fireman for a day and go play goalie?
4: I'll go give Justin Sherwood a call and see what he thinks of that.
2: Yes.
4: But it should be fun. I heard that there might be a little ditty coming from the sheriff's department, like a little dance that they, you know, trying to make it a little banana ball like in there. So we'll see how that goes. And
2: Sheriff Riggs, I would love to be a fly on the wall and see that.
4: Maybe we'll try to get a video, huh?
2: I'm going to need to see a video of that, and that's going to be blackmail for a long time. That was not speeding. Here, look at this.
4: I will post it. Yeah, so it should be a fun day. It's a free will donation to get in, and all in support of the United Way.
2: And is it next week, movie days, or the week after that?
4: Next week. So we just keep rolling.
2: Crazy.
4: Mm-hmm.
2: You guys should spread stuff out over the course of a year instead of all in 8 days.
4: I know, but we don't want to, you know, compete with the agencies we're raising funds for, right? Got to get it all in.
2: Go eat today. Go watch some racing on Saturday. Go watch some hockey on Saturday and go to the movies next week.
4: There it is.
2: Today, you have a great week.
4: Thank you.
2: Good morning. It's 7:45.
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11: Lots of sunshine and fairly quiet weather over the next several days. Temperatures remain unseasonably warm early on, but we do have a cool down as a cold front works its way into the area on Wednesday. Taking a closer look at our forecast. Lots of sun, high of 70. Tonight's mainly clear, low near 43. And that's your forecast. I'm meteorologist Laura Lockwood. Get the latest weather updates online at MinnesotaDailyWeather.com. Right now, 44.
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2: 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Good morning at 749.
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2: Good morning.
1: What's your guess?
2: Natural.
1: Gotta say, don't you know?
2: Hey.
1: You gotta say, don't you know? That's a rule.
2: Oh, I'm sorry. Don't you know it's natural?
1: Good work.
2: Thank you.
1: Do you like crossword puzzles, or that just come to you?
2: No, I like crossword puzzles.
1: Do you do them every day?
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1: Well, it's kind of a crossword puzzle.
2: Yeah.
1: When you do a crossword puzzle, do you do it on your phone or on paper?
2: More recently on my phone. I haven't done one on paper in a while.
1: When you do them on paper, do you use pencil or pen?
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0: Blue Ox Marathons this weekend. Battle of the Badges this Saturday. Fire department playing the police department. Hockey game at the Sanford Center. It's a lot of stuff going on. News of the Weird Wire on the way for you next. Good morning. It's 8:25.
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2: 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Tyree Lockett, wide open on the left side, just ran up the numbers.
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4: Lots of sunshine and fairly quiet weather over the next several days. Temperatures remain unseasonably warm early on, but we do have a cool down as a cold front works its way into the area on Wednesday. Taking a closer look at our forecast, lots of sun, high of 70. Tonight's mainly clear, low near 43. And that's your forecast. I'm meteorologist Laura Lockwood. Get the latest weather updates online at MinnesotaDailyWeather.com. Right now, 44.

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9: Morning stretch here on a sunny Tuesday morning. 8:34. Sunny and 70 today. How about them apples? Be a good day to pick some apples. Time for news of the Weird Wire. It's brought to us by the Eagles Club. 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Bar bingo and karaoke throughout the course of the week. 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There was an event last week that caused weekend breakfast to be not happening. You can always know what's going on at the Eagles Club. Head to their all-new website. Calendar's right there. See you at the Eagles Club. Serve breakfast right now.
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9: News from the Weird Wire this morning. Emergency responders in the Ukraine came to the rescue of a cat that had climbed into a fourth-story balcony on a Kiev building and became stranded. The Kiev Region State Emergency Service Department said on social media that crews stationed in Bila Tervitska were summoned to the residential building where the cat was spotted on a ledge outside of an enclosed balcony. A photo from the scene shows residents watching from windows as a rescuer climbs a ladder to reach the ledge where the cat was perched. The cat was safely brought back down to the ground and reunited with its owners. This is the only cat that I have ever heard of that wouldn't jump off of the balcony if it saw a fireman coming. It's just what cats do. The world's oldest and second oldest men exchanged greeting cards for their respective 114th and 113th birthdays, which both occurred yesterday. Brazilian man, I have no idea how to pronounce that name. I'm just going to call him Joe. Joe Neto turns 114 yesterday. Australia's Ken Weeks turns 113 yesterday. Exchange birthday greetings via photos sent to one another across the globe. The photos show each man holding a card celebrating the other's birthday. Neto and Weeks, born exactly 1 year apart, are the current oldest and second oldest men in the world. Confirmed, of course, by Guinness World Records. Neto has been the oldest living man since November 2024. World's oldest woman, Ethel Carterham, turned 117 a couple of months ago. Ben Myers, an expert on age, says that Neto's age is more unusual feat than Caterham's because of the disparity in longevity between genders. Says it's rarer for a man to reach 114 than for a woman to reach 117. Neto currently the 10th oldest person in the world. It's one of only 9 men in history confirmed to have reached the age of 114. He's also the oldest Brazilian man ever and the 13th oldest Brazilian of all time. That's crazy. The dude's 114 years old and that's just the 10th oldest in history. An old feller. If I get to be 114, suppose I'd be celebrating sending birthday cards to some dude across the country too. And our final story is just bizarre. I saw a picture of this, and yes, it's an actual couch. Police in North Carolina reminding residents to put safety first on local roads after two men were pulled over for driving a couch. Charlotte Police Department said on social media that it was certainly a first last week when officers, quote, stopped two gentlemen traveling down I-5 on a couch. Photo from the scene shows the couch balanced across two electric scooters. While we appreciate the creativity, we do have to remind everyone, no matter what you're driving, using that term loosely, they said, please think about safety first. Ask yourself, should I be on a road with this? The sheer shock of seeing this on the road is going to cause other drivers to focus on that and not drive safely themselves. It was unclear whether the men were cited for the unconventional joyride. Police joked, as a rule, probably best to leave the mobile furniture displays to IKEA. Okay, that's actually funny. They were sitting on a couch, driving it down a road in Charlotte. A couch! What would prompt you to do this? Perhaps a field sobriety test should be involved here, because that's the only thing that would get me to even consider driving a couch down the road. Crazy. And weird. That's news of the Weird Wire. Good morning, it's 8:40.
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14: Lots of sunshine and fairly quiet weather over the next several days. Temperatures remain unseasonably warm early on, but we do have a cool down as a cold front works its way into the area on Wednesday. Taking a closer look at our forecast, lots of sun, high of 70. Tonight's mainly clear, low near 43. And that's your forecast. I'm meteorologist Laura Lockwood. Get the latest weather updates online at MinnesotaDailyWeather.com. Right now, 44.
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0: Minnesota's All-A Country, Babe Country, 98.3. 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Women's hockey takes on Maine in Minneapolis Saturday. We'll take on the Gophers then on Sunday. And Beaver soccer hosting Minnesota State Moorhead Sunday for Senior Day. 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
10: Lots of sunshine and fairly quiet weather over the next several days. Temperatures remain unseasonably warm early on, but we do have a cool down as a cold front works its way into the area on Wednesday. Taking a closer look at our forecast, lots of sun, high of 70. Tonight's mainly clear, low near 43. And that's your forecast. I'm meteorologist Laura Lockwood. Get the latest weather updates online at MinnesotaDailyWeather.com. Right now, 51.
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Minnesota's All in Country, Babe Country 98.3, Lainey Wilson and John Mayer to Parker McCollum. Thanks for spending part of your Tuesday with us. 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

0: Minnesota's All-Lake Country, Babe Country, 98.3. 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Game-winning goal scored off of a corner kick taken by Gracie Waters. 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
0: 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The Beaver soccer team, a 3-2 come-from-behind win on Sunday against St. Cloud State at the Chet. About a 20-mile-an-hour wind blowing straight to Lake Bemidji. Beavers down 2-0 at the half. St. Cloud State had the wind at their back. Beavers had the wind at their back in the second half, scored 3 goals. Sydney Sutherland scored the first, Maddie Davies scored the second off of a corner, and Gracie Waters scored the third, the game winner, also on a corner. Beavers' Ella Wade takes virtually every corner kick of the year for the Beavers. She was injured in the first half. Waters talks about the play and the game winner.
2: I haven't taken a corner a lot, but I know I have a left foot that can bend the ball in, and I knew I was aiming for that back post, whether it was going to be a player or it was going to be the actual post. So, yeah, I don't know. Maybe the wind helped out a little bit, but it went in, so.
0: Beaver soccer team plays twice again this week, on the road at Minnesota Crookston on Friday, at home for Senior Day, coming up this Sunday. That's BSU Today, presented by Paul Bunting Communications. I'm Brian Schultz for the Beaver Radio Network.
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4: Lots of sunshine and fairly quiet weather over the next several days. Temperatures remain unseasonably warm early on, but we do have a cool down as a cold front works its way into the area on Wednesday. Taking a closer look at our forecast. Lots of sun, high of 70. Tonight's mainly clear, low near 43. And that's your forecast. I'm meteorologist Laura Lockwood. Get the latest weather updates online at MinnesotaDailyWeather.com. Right now, 51.
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0: Minnesota's all-in country, Babe Country, 98.3. NASCAR this weekend will head to Charlotte Motor Speedway. O'Reilly Auto Parts race Saturday. 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Cup Series race then on Sunday. 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NASCAR this weekend heads to Charlotte. The chase for the playoffs is here. 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
1: Good morning. I'm Jamie Dickerman with a market update on the Red River Farm Network. Grain markets trading higher. Soybeans leading the move. AgMarket.net's Jacob Burke says last week's wet weather slowed the harvest down for much of the Corn Belt.
2: We had a really wet week last week. We didn't get much done. We're hearing of the central part of that Corn Belt in that Iowa range. You had major problems. Some guys thought they'd be getting in the weekend. From sources that I've talked to, just haven't had that opportunity to get in there and get going yet. Some of those Central Iowa guys may even be at the end of the week before it gets solid enough where they're rolling full steam. So I think that's what we have going on right now. Being a dime 12 higher right now, yes, it's found some support. We were making a little bit move higher, but right now it's just kind of chopping back and forth and kind of staying in the sideways market.
1: Cattle futures also higher. Burke says the market remains in a narrow trading range.
2: Your cash trade this week has been around that 220 level. Your live cattle are right now a buck higher in October's trading around the 218 30. Again, if you want to draw a picture perfect pennant formation on the live cattle chart, you got one. And when you see this, you're just seeing a lot of consolidation. They're waiting for a news to have some type of a breakout. And again, we're just testing that side of the range. Not a lot of information out there, not a lot of news.
1: Burke says the tight cattle supply is remaining supportive, but uncertainty over the beef demand is limiting that upside. That's AgMarket.net's Jacob Burks. The Dow Jones Industrial Average right now, it's up 218 points, 51,486. Reporting Agriculture's Business, this is the Red River Farm Network.
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4: If you're looking for a really good offensive early maturity soybean, the Asgrow 01 XF3 is going to be a great option. 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You're going to want to keep this on your, better producing ground. 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
7: Lots of sunshine and fairly quiet weather over the next several days. Temperatures remain unseasonably warm early on, but we do have a cool down as a cold front works its way into the area on Wednesday. Taking a closer look at our forecast. Well, it's a sun, high of 70. Tonight, mainly clear, low near 43. And that's your forecast. I'm meteorologist Laura Lockwood. Get the latest weather updates online at MinnesotaDailyWeather.com. Right now, 51.

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0: Minnesota's All Country, Babe Country 98.3, Scotty McCreary to Cody Johnson. 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
9: Sunshine mixed with clouds at times today, with daytime highs approaching 71. Winds out of the northwest, 8 to 15 miles per hour. Mainly clear skies tonight, lows level off around 44. Daytime highs approaching 63 tomorrow, mainly clear skies. And that's your forecast. I'm weatherology meteorologist Paul Frombly. Get the latest weather updates online at MinnesotaDailyWeather.com. Right now, 56.
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0: 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U.S. Supreme Court deciding that it will not hear a legal challenge in the Indian Child Welfare Act. A Bagley man been charged with attempted burglary and attempted murder. MnDOT has a program for communities, schools, and partners to find funding for transportation projects. And congratulations to a trio of Future Farmers of America members from Park Rapids High School, headed to the National Convention in Indianapolis, receiving awards. Those stories and more, MinnesotaDailyNews.com.
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1: It was announced late last week that Brad Keselowski would be leaving RFK Racing at the end of the season, a team that he has had ownership in since the start of the 2022 season. Team president, Chris Bowers.
9: We just wanted to make the competition side more of a focus. He wanted to focus more on the driving side. We get that. And that's why it took us so long to get here, is that we worked so hard and so diligently to find a solution and just couldn't. And that happens sometimes in business. It doesn't mean that it was acrimonious, because it wasn't.
1: Keselowski's next step in the sport remains unknown, but he did confirm over the weekend in Las Vegas that he's not ready to leave the driver's seat just yet. For more, see MRN.com. I'm Kyle Rickey. This is NASCAR Hot Pass on the Motor Racing Network.
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11: Sunshine mixed with clouds at times today, with daytime highs approaching 71. Winds out of the northwest, 8 to 15 miles per hour. Mainly clear skies tonight, lows level off around 44. Daytime highs approaching 63. Tomorrow, mainly clear skies. And that's your forecast. I'm weatherology meteorologist Paul Frombly. Get the latest weather updates online at MinnesotaDailyWeather.com. Right now, 56.
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0: Minnesota's All in Country, Babe Country 98.3, Drew Baldridge, Somebody's Daughter. Gonna do it for me. Kevin is in next. Take you through the rest of this Tuesday. Heck, when I chat with you tomorrow, it's Wednesday, middle of the week already. Liking that a lot. Till then, we're Babe Country 98.3. Pepsi's Lunchtime Cafe is next.
1: Good morning. I'm Jamie Dickerman with a market update on the Red River Farm Network. Looking at some positive numbers here across the board. Lots of green on the screen here today. We're looking at corn, soybeans, wheat all trading higher right now. In fact, soybeans up double digits. And according to Kleist Commodities, Al Kleist, there's a few factors making this happen today.
2: Several factors. The one is that we saw a surprisingly large drop in good Jackson ratings for corn. I think you have to go back to 1993, since we've had that large of a rating decline in the month of October, and depending on which model you use, that could suggest that we're going to see a drop in the October yield report, on the report on Friday. Soybeans, it's golden week in Asia. We're not seeing a lot of business, but we're seeing pretty good demand continue. Meal oil prices continue to surge higher. U.S. harvest is slow. So basically what we're doing, Jamie, is getting back part of last week's large losses.
1: And turning to the livestock market here, we are looking at cattle trading higher right now.
2: Yeah, cattle got hit very hard yesterday, both cattle and feeder cattle. So, again, it seems like it's a very choppy market. We're down on Monday. We're up on Tuesday. Livestock futures remain under pressure. It just seems like that cash index is falling lower day after day.
1: Lice and Lice Commodities joining us. Looking at the Dow Jones Industrial Average right now, it's up 378 points, the 1,646. Crude right now trading down. It's down off 35, currently at 88.08 per barrel. Reporting agriculture's business, this is the Red River Farm Network.
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6: Sunshine mixed with clouds at times
7: today,
6: with daytime highs approaching 71. Winds out of the northwest, 8 to 15 miles per hour. Mainly clear skies tonight, lows level off around 44. Daytime highs approaching 63 tomorrow, mainly clear skies. And that's your forecast. I'm weatherology meteorologist Paul Frombly. Get the latest weather updates online at MinnesotaDailyWeather.com. Right now, 56.

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8: Sunshine mixed with clouds at times today, with daytime highs approaching 71. Winds out of the northwest, 8 to 15 miles per hour. Mainly clear skies tonight, lows level off around 44. Daytime highs approaching 63. Tomorrow, mainly clear skies. And that's your forecast. I'm weatherology meteorologist Paul Trombley. Get the latest weather updates online.

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7: Sunshine mixed with clouds at times today, with daytime highs approaching 71. Winds out of the northwest, 8 to 15 miles per hour. Mainly clear skies tonight, lows level off around 44. Daytime highs approaching 63 tomorrow, mainly clear skies. And that's your forecast. I'm weatherology meteorologist Paul Frombly. Get the latest weather updates online at MinnesotaDailyWeather.com. 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
1: Good morning. I'm Jamie Dickerman with the market update on the Red River Farm Network. Grain markets trading higher, soybeans leading the charge. Bauer Trading's Ben Cash says crop quality concerns and a slower harvest are helping support the market.
2: Yeah, I think there's some concerns about quality. You know, we've seen the ratings dip here last night, particularly for corn. Came in 3% lower than expected, 3% lower than last week. And then quality concerns. We have the meal market up. Kind of the delayed harvest situation, limited meal availability, and that's helping drive these soybeans higher as well. Now, we do, however, have a pretty open week ahead of us. You know, the harvest progress definitely dipped below the five-year average, but, you know, once again, this outlook here we got for the next 2 weeks pretty dry, and we're going to see harvest advance quite rapidly. Definitely need a little more time in the west to get dried back down, but once again, we are going to see that harvest pace pick up.
1: Cattle prices are up.
2: We've seen some good price gains here since the end of August, but you know, I think we're getting into more of a level where we're going to see the market get into more of a sideways action. We're starting to see those cattle from Mexico. We still have high diesel and gasoline prices. That is kind of a headwind, you know, especially going in to the end of the year here for cattle demand and that, but pretty impressive. We're still seeing, you know, retail demand's been quite resilient, but, you know, once again, the longer that we have these higher fuel prices, you know, that is going to be kind of a headwind here for the cattle market.
1: Bauer Trading's Ben Cash, reporting agriculture's business. This is the Red River Farm Network.
3: The West Spread Wheat Report. We're joined by Technical Product Manager Justin Berg. Justin, what should be top of mind when selecting our next wheat seed varieties?
4: Yeah, once again, you know, you hear us talk a lot about yield. 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
3: Looking ahead to 2027, what can we expect from West Spread?
4: Really, at the end of the day, I really encourage farmers to visit with their local agronomists or their West Spread seed suppliers, and that's where they can really learn about each of the varieties that, you know, are currently available and maybe which ones that we are looking to deploy into the West Spread portfolio and some of the stuff that's coming down the pipeline.
3: Local performance data is available. 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
10: Sunshine mixed with clouds at times
11: today,
10: with daytime highs approaching 71. Winds out of the northwest, 8 to 15 miles per hour. Mainly clear skies tonight, lows level off around 44. Daytime highs approaching 63 tomorrow. Mainly clear skies. And that's your forecast. I'm weatherology meteorologist Paul Frombly. Get the latest weather updates online at MinnesotaDailyWeather.com. Currently 63.
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3: News. I'm CJ Papa. President Trump travels to a shipyard in Baltimore to discuss maritime dominance and jobs in manufacturing. Fox's Jackie Heinrich.
4: The president this morning is pushing people to tune into his rallies, saying that his efforts to pull Republicans across the finish line in competitive states and races is really making a difference.
3: The president will also head to San Antonio, Texas this week to stump for Senate candidate State Attorney General Ken Paxton. The Fox News power rankings point to six Senate races that are too close to call.
5: North Carolina has moved from lean Democratic to likely Democratic in the contest between Republican nominee Michael Whatley and Democrat Roy Cooper. South Carolina has moved from solid Republican to likely Republican in the Senate race where Republican Darlene Graham is running to replace her brother, the late Senator Lindsey Graham.
3: Fox's Tanya J. Powers, America's listening to Fox News.
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11: 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Left side, he's got a receiver. 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Tyree Lockett, wide open on the left side, just ran up the numbers.
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12: 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A Native American woman has never served as a governor or in the U.S. Senate. According to a story in the Washington Post, this may change if Deb Haaland wins the New Mexico governorship or if Mary Peltola or Peggy Flanagan win Senate seats. Haaland, Peltola, and Flanagan are among at least 355 Native American candidates participating in various elections this year, predominantly as Democrats, alongside some Republicans like Tom Cole and Josh Burkine. Minnesota communities, schools, and partners can apply for funding to support local transportation projects through a federal program called Transportation Alternatives, managed by the Minnesota Department of Transportation. Applicants are encouraged to submit a letter of intent from now to October 30th before completing the full application. The grant is available for projects such as pedestrian and bicycle facilities, historic preservation, and safe routes to school in 11 northwest Minnesota counties and cities, including Beltrami, Clearwater, Hubbard, Lake of the Woods, Polk, and Roseau. More information can be found on the Minnesota Department of Transportation District 2 webpage. These stories and more at MinnesotaDailyNews.com.
13: Kevin Kugler here from Thursday Night Football on Westwood One. 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Dallas is looking for back-to-back wins following last week's second-half comeback victory over the Texans. Don't miss it. The Bucs at the Cowboys on Thursday Night Football.
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15: Sunshine mixed with clouds at times this afternoon, with daytime highs approaching 71. Northwest winds 8 to 15 miles per hour. Mainly clear skies. Tonight, lows dip down to about 44. Daytime highs approaching 63. Tomorrow, mainly clear skies. And that's your forecast. I'm weatherology meteorologist Paul Frombly. Get the latest weather updates online at minnesotadailyweather.com. Currently, it's 67 degrees.
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9: Sunshine mixed with clouds at times this afternoon, with daytime highs approaching 71. Northwest winds 8 to 15 miles per hour. Mainly clear skies tonight, lows dip down to about 44. Daytime highs approaching 63 tomorrow, mainly clear skies. And that's your forecast. I'm weatherology meteorologist Paul Frombly. Get the latest weather updates online at MinnesotaDailyWeather.com. Currently, it's 67 degrees.
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storm quit storming. I was falling fast through the Nurnhardt. Gordon like a dirt road, Daytona in my heart. And we ain't even got to the best part. We didn't have a towel, didn't have dry clothes. She was smiling, saying, hold me, I'm cold. We made a blanket out of that sundress. And the radio won't even let me

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1: Duckweed is usually considered a nuisance in the farm pond. Hi, I'm Jody Henke. A Rutgers University professor says it's nutritious and an agricultural opportunity as you're living the country life.
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1: Duckweed is the world's fastest growing plant. If you've ever tried to get rid of it in a farm pond, you'll probably agree. However, it's being researched as a domestic human food source and an agricultural crop that can be grown in both urban and rural farming operations. Eric Lamb is a distinguished professor of plant biology at Rutgers University. For 10 years, he's been studying different strains of the tiny plant and its nutritional value.
4: There are particular strains that have been measured to have up to 40% dry weight and protein. And the protein content have been examined by a number of researchers to have very good complements of different essential amino acids. So it's compared very favorably, for example, with soybean, which is one of the most common source of plant protein.
1: In nature, duckweed is grown on the pond, but Lamb says that's difficult to standardize. They grow it hydroponically in a lab in much smaller, easy-to-manage modules.
4: And duckweed, because it's small size, allow you to do that, to scale at different levels. So we could start with 1 square meter, for example, as the size of a tray, you know, and learn how to grow it. And then by integrating that tray with other trays, vertically and horizontally, we can then scale very quickly.
1: Lamb says they're tweaking optimal nutrients, lighting, and temperature to promote the fastest growth, and also working on automated harvesting to cut the cost of production. In the meantime, they have a commercial venture called Planet Duckweed to attract collaborators and investors. 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
7: Sunshine mixed with clouds at times this afternoon, with daytime highs approaching 71. Northwest winds 8 to 15 miles per hour. Mainly clear skies tonight, lows dip down to about 44. Daytime highs approaching 63 tomorrow, mainly clear skies. And that's your forecast. I'm weatherology meteorologist Paul Frombly. Get the latest weather updates online at MinnesotaDailyWeather.com. Currently, it's 67 degrees.

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2: She was dressed to kill. I was in my boots.

0: of him, but you're familiar with his work. He was the chief chemist for Polaroid, the corporation that invented instant film in the 1960s. Howard and his team spent 15 years pursuing the idea, failing thousands of times along the way. Most of their attempts resulted in photographs that smudged, faded, or didn't develop at all. Nevertheless, Howard and his team kept going. Then one day, success. After 5,000 tries, they finally created a compound that would develop photographs in seconds instead of days or weeks. Stories like Howard's inspire us because we're all walking a path of uncertainty. In our marriage, in our parenting, in our careers, none of us knows what lies ahead or what it will take for us to succeed. We have to dig deep and find the grit to keep pushing forward until one day, a breakthrough. Your journey probably won't be easy, but you can make it through if you're willing to work hard and remember that success takes time, patience, and a determination to never give up. For more to help you thrive, go to FocusOnTheFamily.com. I'm Jim Daly.
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5: Sunshine mixed with clouds at times this afternoon, with daytime highs approaching 71. Northwest winds 8 to 15 miles per hour. Mainly clear skies tonight, lows dip down to about 45. Mainly clear skies tomorrow, daytime highs approaching 63. And that's your forecast. I'm weatherology meteorologist Paul Frombly. Get the latest weather updates online at MinnesotaDailyWeather.com. Right now, 71.
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8: Sunshine mixed with clouds at times this afternoon, with daytime highs approaching 71. Northwest winds 8 to 15 miles per hour. Mainly clear skies tonight, lows dip down to about 45. Mainly clear skies tomorrow. Daytime highs approaching 63. And that's your forecast. I'm weatherology meteorologist Paul Frombly. Get the latest weather updates online at MinnesotaDailyWeather.com. Right now, 71.
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1: Good afternoon. I'm Jamie Dickerman with the market update on the Red River Farm Network. Grain and livestock markets finishing the day higher. Soybeans leading the grains. Bolt Marketing's Dwayne Bussey said traders talking about lower crop condition ratings, but believes harvest quality concerns may be providing more support.
2: Everything positive. The excuse why I'm questioning a little bit, but I'll take whatever drives it higher. The talk is that crop condition scores were lower than anticipated yesterday. Well, gosh. It's October. I don't even look at crop condition scores anymore. It's just kind of your normal browning effect to get worse this time of year. But, you know, there are quality concerns. You know, some of these beans standing in water in Nebraska. So I think that's pumping the market up a little bit, too. You know, the head-dyed diesel fuel news that Trump announced yesterday, don't really get me started on that. We don't have enough time to talk about that, whether that helps or not. But that's helping the livestock markets here a little bit, too, thinking the transportation costs will be.
1: Well, he said the rally in cattle are racing last week's sharp reversal.
2: Yeah, it's really nice, you know, but we got to kind of back up to last week at today's higher market. But we had a hard reversal on cattle last Friday, and this has now negated that reversal and a little bit higher in the live cattle. Feeders, the back months have really been at a large discount to the front and to the cash market. So I did feel like that market needs to get caught up. And remember, grains were down sharply last week, too. So recovering, you know, here today is nice, and the charts look a little bit like we're forming a bottom.
1: That's Bolt Marketing's Dwayne Bussey. Dow Jones Industrial Average up 244 points now, 51,512. Reporting agriculture's business, this is the Red River Farm Network.
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4: If you're looking for a really good offensive early maturity soybean, the Asgrow 01 XF3 is going to be a great option. 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
7: Sunshine mixed with clouds at times this afternoon, with daytime highs approaching 71. Northwest winds 8 to 15 miles per hour. Mainly clear skies tonight, lows dip down to about 45. Mainly clear skies tomorrow, daytime highs approaching 63. And that's your forecast. I'm weatherology meteorologist Paul Frombly. Get the latest weather updates online at MinnesotaDailyWeather.com. Right now, 71.

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2: Sunshine mixed with clouds at times this afternoon, with daytime highs approaching 71. Northwest winds 8 to 15 miles per hour. Lows dip down to about 45. Tonight, mainly clear skies. Sunshine mixed with clouds at times tomorrow, high of 63. That's your forecast. I'm weatherology meteorologist Paul Trombley. Get the latest weather updates online at minnesotadailyweather.com. Currently, it's 73 degrees.
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8: Sunshine mixed with clouds at times this afternoon, with daytime highs approaching 71. Northwest winds 8 to 15 miles per hour. Lows dip down to about 45. Tonight, mainly clear skies. Sunshine mixed with clouds at times tomorrow, high of 63. That's your forecast. I'm weatherology meteorologist Paul Trombley. Get the latest weather updates online at minnesotadailyweather.com. Currently, it's 73 degrees.
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8: Sunshine mixed with clouds at times this afternoon, with daytime highs approaching 71. Northwest winds 8 to 15 miles per hour. Lows dip down to about 45. Tonight, mainly clear skies. Sunshine mixed with clouds at times tomorrow, high of 63. That's your forecast. I'm weatherology meteorologist Paul Trombley. Get the latest weather updates online at MinnesotaDailyWeather.com. Currently, it's 73 degrees.
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8: Sunshine mixed with clouds at times this afternoon, with daytime highs approaching 72. Northwest winds 8 to 15 miles per hour. Lows dip down to about 45 tonight, mainly clear skies. Daytime highs approaching 63 tomorrow. Sunshine mixed with clouds at times. And that's your forecast. I'm weatherology meteorologist Paul Frombly. Get the latest weather updates online at MinnesotaDailyWeather.com. Right now, it's 73 degrees.
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7: Sunshine mixed with clouds at times this afternoon, with daytime highs approaching 72. Northwest winds 8 to 15 miles per hour. Lows dip down to about 45 tonight, mainly clear skies. Daytime highs approaching 63 tomorrow. Sunshine mixed with clouds at times. And that's your forecast. I'm weatherology meteorologist Paul Frombly. Get the latest weather updates online at MinnesotaDailyWeather.com. Right now, it's 73 degrees.

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1: Briscoe does the math to catch Larson. I'm Susie Armstrong. 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
2: All right, hot shots. 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
1: Following his Vegas victory, Chase Briscoe advanced to sixth, 84 points behind NASCAR Cup Series chase leader Kyle Larson. The Joe Gibbs Racing driver has done the math and calculated just what it's going to take to catch and pass the defending series champ.
5: You have to outscore him and outscore everybody else. And the best way to do that is by winning races. So realistically, you have to, I think, outscore him by 16 or something points a race or somewhere in there to be able to pass him. And that's ultimately winning the races. So the encouraging thing is after five races, Larson is 40 points above and he started 55 back. So if he could do that in the first five, there's no reason why we can't do it in the second five.
1: I'm Susie Armstrong. This is NASCAR Today on the Motor Racing Network.
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7: Lows dip down to about 45 tonight under mainly clear skies. Westerly winds 8 to 15 miles per hour. Daytime highs approaching 63. Tomorrow, sunshine mixed with clouds at times. Lows level off around 41 tomorrow night, mainly clear skies. And that's your forecast. I'm weatherology meteorologist Paul Frombly. Get the latest weather updates online at MinnesotaDailyWeather.com. Right now, 69.
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8: Lows dip down to about 45 tonight under mainly clear skies. Westerly winds 8 to 15 miles per hour. Daytime highs approaching 63. Tomorrow, sunshine mixed with clouds at times. Lows level off around 41 tomorrow night, mainly clear skies. And that's your forecast. I'm weatherology meteorologist Paul Frombly. Get the latest weather updates online at MinnesotaDailyWeather.com. Right now, 69.
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1: 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The never-ending giveaway continues through October. We are going to be taking registrations to win a Buena Vista Ski Area Adult Season Ski Pass. 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
3: Fox News, I'm Tom Graham. Demonstrations ramping up today in France after weeks of protests and riots. Many unhappy about inequality and demanding more funding for the nation's schools.
4: Today's demonstrations were much bigger and far more intense. Tens of thousands of people lining the streets of Paris, going from one plaza to another in the center part of town. And it was there at that plaza where there was this huge clash between riot police and demonstrators.
3: Fox's Jeff Paul in Paris. President Trump announcing his administration will spend $6.6 billion to build components for submarines in Baltimore.
5: This massive project will create over 3,100 new jobs right here in Maryland and will support an additional 11,000 jobs across the nation.
3: President has ramped up events in several states as next month's midterm elections near. 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
11: 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Leslie Manford Anderson from Bagley appeared in Polk County Court after being accused of shooting another man in the head during an attempted burglary. Anderson faces multiple felony charges, including attempted murder and assault. The incident took place at a farm in Mentor early in the morning on September 20th. Court records state that the victim, who was shot, had reported a trespasser on his property after reviewing trail camera footage. He and his family arrived to find a building had been broken into. When the victim opened the door, Anderson allegedly emerged with a handgun, pushed him, and shot him. He also reportedly fired at the victim's daughter and wife before they fled in a van and called for help. Anderson claimed in his defense that the victim had stolen tools from him. He admitted to entering the property and breaking in, but denied owning a pistol. He stated he grabbed for the gun during a struggle, leading to the shooting. Evidence linked Anderson to the scene, and he has a hearing scheduled for November 10th. He is currently free on bond. 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
13: 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Left side, he's got a receiver. It is caught for a touchdown. Tyree Lockett, wide open on the left side, just ran up the numbers.
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8: Big country weather.
0: Lows dip down to about 45 tonight under mainly clear skies. Westerly winds 8 to 15 miles per hour. Daytime highs approaching 63. Tomorrow, sunshine mixed with clouds at times. Lows level off around 41 tomorrow night. Mainly clear skies. And that's your forecast. I'm weatherology meteorologist Paul Frombly. Get the latest weather updates online at MinnesotaDailyWeather.com. Currently, it's 67 degrees.
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10: Lows dip down to about 45 tonight under mainly clear skies. Westerly winds, 8 to 15 miles per hour. Daytime highs approaching 63 tomorrow. Sunshine mixed with clouds at times. Lows level off around 41 tomorrow night. Mainly clear skies. And that's your forecast. I'm weatherology meteorologist Paul Frombly. Get the latest weather updates online at MinnesotaDailyWeather.com. Currently, it's 67 degrees.
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7: Country weather. Lows dip down to about 45 tonight under mainly clear skies, westerly winds 8 to 15 miles per hour. Daytime highs approaching 63. Tomorrow, sunshine mixed with clouds at times. Lows level off around 41 tomorrow night, mainly clear skies. And that's your forecast. I'm weatherology meteorologist Paul Frombly. Get the latest weather updates online at MinnesotaDailyWeather.com. Currently, it's 67 degrees.

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6: Lows dip down to about 45 tonight under mainly clear skies. Westerly winds 8 to 15 miles per hour. Daytime highs approaching 63. Tomorrow, sunshine mixed with clouds at times. Lows level off around 41 tomorrow night, mainly clear skies. And that's your forecast. I'm weatherology meteorologist Paul Frombly. Get the latest weather updates online at MinnesotaDailyWeather.com. Right now, it's 65 degrees.
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2: Lows dip down to about 45 tonight under mainly clear skies. Westerly winds 8 to 15 miles per hour. Daytime highs approaching 63. Tomorrow, sunshine mixed with clouds at times. Lows level off around 41 tomorrow night, mainly clear skies. And that's your forecast. I'm weatherology meteorologist Paul Frombly. Get the latest weather updates online at MinnesotaDailyWeather.com. Right now, it's 65 degrees.
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6: Lows dip down to about 45 tonight under mainly clear skies. Westerly winds, 8 to 15 miles per hour. Daytime highs approaching 63 tomorrow. Sunshine mixed with clouds at times. Lows level off around 41 tomorrow night. Mainly clear skies. And that's your forecast. I'm weatherology meteorologist Paul Frombly. Get the latest weather updates online at MinnesotaDailyWeather.com. Right now, it's 65 degrees.
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